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3: 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With an irreverent book, an astonishing set, and a score that's out of this netherworld, Beetlejuice is screamingly good fun.
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0: July 3rd, U93 celebrates the biggest boy band fan with the biggest birthday party in the only venue that can hold us. 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
1: 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It's Tommy and Jody on U93.
0: It's showtime with U93. Here's what's coming to the Morris stage.
2: The ghost with the most is coming to South Bend. 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With an irreverent book, an astonishing set, and a score that's out of this netherworld, Beetlejuice is screamingly good fun.
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3: The Ghost with the Most is coming to South Bend. Don't miss Beetlejuice, June 19th through the 21st. This hilarious musical tells the story of Lydia Dietz, whose life changes when she meets a recently deceased couple and a demon with a thing for stripes. With an irreverent book, an astonishing set, and a score that's out of this netherworld, Beetlejuice is screamingly good fun.
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5: The Ghost with the Most is coming to South Bend. Don't miss Beetlejuice, June 19th through the 21st. This hilarious musical tells the story of Lydia Dietz, whose life changes when she meets a recently deceased couple and a demon with a thing for stripes. With an irreverent book, an astonishing set, and a score that's out of this netherworld, Beetlejuice is screamingly good fun.
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3: The ghost with the most is coming to South Bend. 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With an irreverent book, an astonishing set, and a score that's out of this netherworld, Beetlejuice is screamingly good fun.
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4: The ghost with the most is coming to South Bend. Don't miss Beetlejuice, June 19th through the 21st. This hilarious musical tells the story of Lydia Dietz, whose life changes when she meets a recently deceased couple and a demon with a thing for stripes. With an irreverent book, an astonishing set, and a score that's out of this netherworld, Beetlejuice is screamingly good fun.
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0: 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We get November isn't summer, but with weather in Michiana, it might still feel

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2: The Ghost with the Most is coming to South Bend. 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With an irreverent book, an astonishing set, and a score that's out of this netherworld, Beetlejuice is screamingly good fun.
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15: Let's start the show.
16: It's showtime.
17: Did you eat a vegetable last night? Good morning. It's Tommy and Jody.
9: Oh, my gosh, Tommy. You are going to be so proud of me.
17: Or this morning. What? Did you do it? Did you eat a vegetable?
9: Well,
17: finally.
9: You and I were talking the other day about salads, right? That was you?
17: Yes.
9: Okay, good. I was like, wait a minute. Maybe it wasn't him.
17: Too. That was yesterday.
9: Yeah,
17: well.
9: Okay, good. Sorry. It all runs together.
17: It's okay. It's fine.
9: So we were talking about eating a salad before dinner, right?
17: Correct.
9: I did not have a salad, but I'm one step closer. I had peas. I think there were like lima beans in there. I had like a little vegetable medley mix last night.
17: Oh, she's eating her veggies.
9: And I had a lot of it. I probably have more of that than the rest of the stuff I had.
17: Good.
9: Oh, it's so good.
17: Your body thanks you.
9: Almost like a succotash. I love succotash.
17: Mm.
9: Sorry. There's my feelings
17: that
9: for the day.
17: No, it's good. I was going to ask, when's the last time you ate a vegetable? 289-9393.
9: Last night?
17: Same here. There's peppers in our...
9: What kind? Like green pepper? Like bell peppers?
17: They were orange. Whatever they were. It was a Mexican bake. I don't know. It was
9: yum.
17: Like a taco bake. It was delicious.
9: You had me a Mexican.
17: Mm-hmm. Oh, man. Can we
9: love
17: go
9: it.
17: Get some Mexican breakfast, too?
9: Oh, my gosh. Like huevos rancheros.
17: Yeah. Why do we got to do this
9: now? The chilaquiles. I probably said that so wrong, but...
17: It was close.
9: Delicious.
17: We are your food station every morning. Good morning. It is U93.
9: Yeah, why do we start it off like that? Because now we're hungry, and then we're going to be hungry for the next 4 hours.
17: It's our life here. We always talk about food.
9: Can't go get food.
17: Yeah. So hopefully you brought a vegetable.
9: We love to torture ourselves, Tommy.
17: Abigail in LaPorte, hopefully you had a vegetable yesterday, and you're up and at them, and you're ready to win first fastest today. Vegetables are good for you.
9: They are.
17: Okay, if you hate vegetables, which one do you, like, kind of just like, I guess I could eat this?
9: I guess I'll go with that one.
17: 289-9393. I'm lucky. There's certain ones I won't eat. Like, it depends on the day of the week if I like a zucchini or not.
9: Okay. Oh, I had Brussels sprouts last night, too.
17: Depends on the day of the week. I love those when they're good. I hate them when they're raw.
9: I mean, this probably takes away everything, but they're delicious when you cook them with some bacon.
17: Yeah, right. Everything's better with bacon. Well, even first fastest, with a
9: better
17: side
9: with
17: of
9: bacon.
17: Side of bacon coming up next. It's U93. Good morning.

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1: Yesterday's winner was Abigail in La Porte.
2: Shout out to you, Abigail.
1: Maybe you could be the winner today. I have not told Jody what the sound is. So
2: no, I don't know. We're going to find out together.
1: Yeah, don't guess it loudly.
2: I'll try not to.
1: I can't tell you yes or no.
2: Okay.
1: All right. So if you want to play first fastest, if you've never done this, what are you waiting for?
2: Let's do it. Today's your day.
1: 289-9393 to the First State Bank text line. All you have to do is text us to get involved. You don't even have to call us.
2: No, you just got to text 289-9393.
1: You don't have to say any words at all, actually, this morning if you don't want to.
2: You don't, but you do have to listen to the sound.
1: Here it is.
2: I think I know. Maybe.
1: You might. I'm not going to tell you.
2: Let me see. let me hear. Let me hear again.
1: 289-9393. Here's your hint. I did this about 25 minutes ago. No, maybe 35 minutes ago. Here it is again.
2: I can't wait to tell you what I'm thinking of.
1: You could say it. I just won't say you're right or wrong.
2: TV show theme.
1: It is not a TV show.
2: Bonanza.
1: It is not Bonanza. From, what is that show again?
2: With Bonanza.
1: The nerds? The nerd show? What is that show?
2: The nerd show?
1: Yeah, it's a bunch of nerds.
2: Big Bang Theory. Yeah.
1: A bunch of nerds.
2: Yes. I love that show, by the way.
1: Is that the same thing?
2: No.
1: No?
2: Oh, maybe.
1: Is Bonanza different? You're talking about something else other than Big Bang Theory.
2: You don't know what Bonanza is?
1: What are you talking about?
2: The TV show.
1: Oh, no, I've never watched it.
2: The 40s or 50s or 60s. It was like an old Western.
1: No, I don't know
2: what Bonanza is. With Haas and the boys.
1: And Big Bang Theory, he says Bazinga.
2: And Pa.
1: It's not Bonanza.
2: Oh, yeah. Oh, that one. I was wondering. I was like, how did we get to Big Bang Theory from Bonanza?
1: Bazinga.
2: I got you. Okay, yes. Yeah, I did.
1: So it is not Jody blowing her nose. Sandy and Shelby really want that to happen.
2: Maybe one day. Do you really, though? Yes. Until it happens, and you're like, gross, Jody.
1: We want you to be safe. We want you to be healthy. Get those things out of your nose.
2: Get those things.
1: All right, what do you think that sound is? Be the first fastest correct answer to the First Aid Bank text line.
2: Oh, I like that you said correct. You got to get it right. Yeah, 289-9393.
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2: And it's all thanks to Menards. 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So Menards, place to go. Grab those umbrellas today as you head out the door. We're looking at 90% chance of rain. Heavy downpours and severe afternoon storms are on the way with the winds picking up. High today right around 72. And then keep in mind that severe storm threat with the heavy rain sticks around until midnight. So we're even going to have it in the overnight hours. Our low tonight right around 59.
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1: Yesterday's winner was Abigail in LaPorte. Good morning to you, Abigail.
2: Be the first, be the fastest.
1: That's right. 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We're Tommy and Jody. Thanks for joining us. 289-9393 is the number to text and tell us what this sound is.
2: Make your guess.
1: Right now, 289-9393.
2: All I hear is ba-da-ba-da-ba-da-ba-da-ba-ba-ba. Some like Bonanza theme.
1: No, it is not a Bonanza theme. That is not me doing the Bonanza theme.
2: You weren't channeling Little Joe this morning?
1: I wasn't channeling Bonanza or Bazinga.
2: Okay.
1: Neither one of those. So we did have a winner. Almost everybody got this right today. So
2: impressive.
1: You should pat yourself on the back if you said that was a door handle jiggling. It was me messing with the door handle. So that was me tapping it a bunch. And the first fastest, though.
2: Who was it? Who got

0: Jody, coming up next, there's a lot of smart devices. Well, there is one smart device that might be getting smarter, or it never really was smart, but it might be getting smarter. We'll explain coming up next.
1: Live and local.
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1: Tommy and Jody, U93 Mornings.

0: 93. It's Tommy and Jody. Things are getting smarter, Jody.
1: Yes, they are. Kind of.
0: How many smart devices do you own?
1: Oh, my goodness. I don't even know.
0: 289-9393. We want to know, how smart is your house?
1: I do love, though, that I can walk in and be like, hey, Alexa.
0: Anything.
1: Anything.
0: Well, there is a new smart toilet coming out.
1: Stop it. This? What? I might be sold on this. Tell me more.
0: A Chinese company has introduced the smart toilet. It can drive to your bedside, and it basically...
1: It comes to me?
0: It comes to you. It costs about $13,000, though.
1: Oh, gosh. That's expensive.
0: Here is, actually, this is a presentation from the company that made the smart toilet.
2: This is the Xiaoban intelligent toilet robot designed primarily as a mobile autonomous toilet for elderly people or those with mobility challenges. As instead of the person going to the toilet comes to the person.
0: I love it. I think this is great, especially, yes, with elderly or if someone is sick and, you know, hospice even. This is a good thing, in my opinion. I don't know, though. It might get taken advantage of.
1: Well, that's what I was just going to say. Or if you're lazy like me and you don't want to get up out of bed in the middle of the night to go to the bathroom, you just call your toilet.
0: What other things should be smart? 289-9393.
1: Ooh, a toaster. Do they have smart toasters?
0: No, I haven't seen a smart toaster.
1: I need a toaster that could toast it perfectly every time.
0: Yeah, that's almost impossible. I feel like
1: but I'm
0: always eyeing the toaster or flipping it. It never works out in my favor.
1: I'll start with this toilet first.
0: Yes, the smart toilet. And it kind of reminds us of that Bob's Burgers scene you just showed me.
1: Oh, best show out there, by the way. I love Bob's
0: what
1: Burgers.
0: What is this scene? I found it. Why is the kid talking to the toilet and the toilet talking back? So Bob's Burgers was ahead of this.
1: They're way ahead of this smart toilet. They did it first. These guys probably got the idea from Bob's Burgers. I think the toilet like falls off of the back of a truck or something.
0: Uh-huh.
1: And the kid finds it in the woods and like makes it his own.
0: Oh my God.
1: I think that's the premise.
0: This is amazing. Check this out.
3: Hello, toilet. I know you can't hear me, but I just...
4: Hello, Gene.
3: Toilet, they charged you.
4: Activate bidet.
3: Yes! I mean, no. I think I just have time to say goodbye.
4: Goodbye, Gene.
3: I love you.
0: Have you ever said I love you to AI? Or like a smart device?
1: Not on purpose.
0: I have before.
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1: 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We'll grab those umbrellas as you're heading out the door. You've got a 90% chance of rain today. Heavy downpours and severe afternoon storms are on the way with the winds picking up. Our high today is going to be right around 72, and then the severe storm threat and heavy rain sticks around into the overnight hours, so be aware of that. Our low is going to be right at about 59.
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0: U93, it is Tommy and Jody. Good morning.
1: Good morning.
0: We're spilling the tea thanks to the Madison Oyster Bar, and there's plenty to spill today.
1: There sure is, and you know I love a good trend, Tommy, so let's keep this trend going. Yesterday, we were talking about a marriage and a divorce. Let's see what other celebrities we can confirm are married.
0: All right, we're going to confirm some more marriages and divorces.
1: Why not?
0: Coming up next, right here on U93. Good morning.

0: Spilling the Tea on U93 is brought to you by Madison Oyster Bar, a staple in downtown South Bend for over 30 years. Great drinks and food with the kitchen open late. Whether you're starting your night or ending it, stop into Madison Oyster Bar.
1: Yesterday we were talking about marriage and divorce.
2: So why not keep that going?
1: We'll do that. We'll do the divorce next. But first, Let's start with the marriage.
2: We'll start with the happy news because we love the happy news, right?
1: Let's do it.
2: It's official, Tommy. Tom Holland and Zendaya are married. Yeah. Tom himself has finally confirmed this news.
1: We've been speculating on this.
2: For months.
1: Yes.
2: At least. I don't think it's been a year yet, right? No.
1: We've seen the signs. It has been about, it seems like.
2: It seems like it's been a while,
1: it's
2: right?
1: It's been about, a year.
2: Yeah, so Tom didn't really give too many details. Now, there were fake AI photos floating around of Tom and Zendaya's wedding in Lake Como, Italy. Ooh. And their family and friends were there. So the pictures were so convincing that Tom's grandma thought she missed the party. She was like, wait a minute, why didn't I get invited? So they asked Tom during an interview, are there any other family members that you would like to, you know, apologize or let know, like, hey, sorry, you didn't make it to our wedding. And he goes, no, because everybody was there. And then he said, that's all you get on that.
1: So
2: he's like, stop asking me about it.
1: We got everything we need from that.
2: Confirmed. They're married. I can't wait for this to go on and them to live happily ever after and have a family. Bring on those little Spider-Man babies.
1: We love Zendaya.
3: Yeah, I mean, who's not obsessed with Zendaya?
2: I mean, right?
1: I don't know. Well, that is a positive story. While
2: from all that happiness.
1: Down to Jelly Roll and Bunny yesterday.
2: Oh, no.
1: Big news about they filed for divorce. If you didn't hear that already, Jelly Roll.
2: He filed, right?
1: Yeah.
2: Yeah.
1: And back in May.
2: Holy cow.
1: Well, now, yesterday after that happened, all of the clues started coming together. People may have, they might have been hinting at this for about a month. Apparently, Jelly Roll didn't wear his wedding band at the CMA Fest when he performed.
2: Ooh.
1: And now she's been posting videos alluding to a toxic relationship. They didn't make public statements, but there's videos out there.
2: Bunny, on social media.
1: Bunny posted a TikTok message 2 days after their divorce with saying, women's intuition when that stuff doesn't add up. And then she posted herself on a horseback. She was horseback riding.
2: Uh-huh.
1: With a quote saying, wild hearts can't be broken.
2: Wait, is she alleging?
1: That's what I'm thinking.
2: Oh.
1: I don't know. And then news this morning, Jelly Roll has scrubbed Bunny from his Instagram bio.
2: Oh,
1: he
2: no.
1: He's not following her anymore.
2: Oh.
1: We'll have to keep up to date with what's going on.
2: As soon as they take you off the social media, that's when you know it's real.
1: It's over.
2: Done. There's no coming back.
1: No.
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0: 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P.S. We get November isn't summer, but with weather in Michiana, it might still feel like it.
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2: 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All right, grab those umbrellas as you're headed out the door this morning. 90% chance of rain today. Heavy downpours, severe afternoon storms predicted, and the winds will start to pick up today as well. Our high will be right around 72, and those severe storms and heavy rain will stick around in the overnight hours. So be aware of that as we drop down to 59.
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0: for you. Good morning to Dr. Downs. Hey, Doc.
1: Hey, good morning. Finally, some music I can dance to.
2: Swing those luscious locks around as the wind blows.
1: Head banging.
2: 30-mile-hour winds today to get those luscious locks blowing, Dr. Downs.
1: Out of the storms. I think we've had our share.
2: Oh, sorry.
0: Doc can't get rid of the storms today, but he is here to answer your questions.
1: True.
0: Or can you get rid of the storms?
1: No.
0: Okay.
2: No connection.
1: I can avoid them.
2: Okay.
0: 289-9393 is for you, for Doc. We have him until 8 o'clock today.
2: And he is ready to answer your questions, medical questions, whatever it is he got. You just got to get them to us. You can call or text at 289-9393. We're talking scaring today, Doc.
1: We're talking
2: scared.
1: What?
2: Getting scared. Yeah.
0: Okay. Are we going to ask him that right now?
2: Not right now. He's going to have to wait to find out.
0: Doc, I know you want to
1: talk. Scary.
2: Good.
0: It's going to get scary coming up.
2: It is getting scary.
0: But I know
1: I'll show you scary.
2: No, whoa.
0: You guys over there, please be careful.
2: Tommy's like, don't make me turn this car around.
0: Doc, I know you opened up this week. You have appointments opened up at the spa, right?
1: Yeah. You know, we're getting into the heartbeat of summer here. And, you know, a lot of times everybody slows down a little bit in terms of doing stuff to their skin and their face. So typically this time of year, our med spa opens up and there's a lot more availability there than it usually is. So now's a great time to call in and get some stuff done. Because summer, I think we talked about this last time I was here. You still have to take care of your face in the summer. The regimen may be different, but you got to do it. And so if you're thinking about those treatments, go ahead and get in. And our staff is so skilled that they'll work with you in terms of what you can and can't do based on your schedule.
2: TheCenterPC.com. You can go there to check them all out. And, yeah, definitely get that consultation scheduled. And also check out the ZO line while you're in there.
1: That's a great line.
2: Great line.
1: We've had it for a long time. It's very versatile.
2: Mm-hmm.
1: You can customize it to, whatever you're trying to achieve. Our estheticians and our nurse injector, Kelly, are very, very knowledgeable with regard to that. And I'll tell you, it's one thing to put a product on the shelf, but you got to really know what it does. And you have to really customize it to each person. You just can't go in and buy a moisturizer.
2: Right. Well, like you said, with summer, you got to kind of maybe adjust your skincare regimen a little bit. So this is the perfect place to go in and talk to them about it and see what might be a little more beneficial for you in the summer.
1: Sometimes it's the smallest little tweak to your regimen.
2: Mm-hmm.
1: That's tweak, Tommy.
2: Tweak.
0: I'm wrote that down.
1: The word of the day.
0: Tweak. Thank you, tweak.
1: Yeah.
0: Tweak here and there.
2: But yeah, the experts at
1: the time. Yeah, I mean, you just a little tweak. Tweak.
2: Yeah, make that tweak.
1: Not a tweaker, but a tweak.
0: Correct.
1: To your regimen.
0: That's right.
1: Can make a big change.
0: So that's why you are here to help me.
1: I'm hopefully here.
0: So he is hopefully here for until 8 o'clock to answer your questions about the little tweaks that we have to make in life.
1: Jody's scaring me.
2: I'm scaring you.
1: You said I was going to be scared.
2: Oh, I am. Yes, you are. Is right.
0: Yes, that question's coming up next. But if you have a question for Doc, now's the time. 289-9393. It's Ask the Doc. Dr. Downs from the Center PC is here.

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1: 289, yes, 9393 is that number. Dr. Downs is here for you.
2: He's ready, too. He is on his game today.
3: I'm getting warmed up here. You guys are warming me up. It's like, I'm in the bullpen.
2: That was impressive for a warm-up.
3: Yeah, well, you know.
2: You were like knocking those threes down from the half-court line.
3: And then in the game, you know.
1: Well, now we're in the game. Here we are.
3: All right, there we go.
1: So we do have a text this morning, and we won't say your name, by the way, if you do text us or call us.
3: Unless it's really silly, then we're saying your name.
2: Right.
3: No, I'm just kidding.
2: Okay, so 289-9393, get them in. Let's go right to this text. I have developed some wrinkles around my lips from straws. Is there any way to get rid of those?
3: It's not from straws.
2: It's not?
3: Well, you need pucker lines, right?
2: Well, they say, I mean,
3: yeah, it could be anything.
2: About smokers, you know what I
3: mean? Yeah, well, that's true. Pucker lines, it comes from the orbicularis oris muscle. It's a circular muscle around your mouth that contracts, creates over time those little linear lines on your upper lip. So the first thing you can do is try to limit the pull of your... Well, yeah. I mean, if you think it's from straws, then...
2: Stop drinking out of straws.
3: Boom.
2: Oh.
3: Mic drop. But no, you can get a number of different treatments. They're very difficult to treat, but we can do... We have come a long way with, like, microdosing some Botox. Now, you don't want to overdo Botox around your mouth or you're talking like that. Yeah.
2: Like you just came from the dentist.
3: But you can microdose some Botox. We can do some treatment to those, like with little fillers, microneedling, peels. But again, there's not one item that's going to fix it completely. You're going to improve it, but you're going to probably have to layer your treatment there.
2: Okay. I was going to ask you about fillers because I love lip filler.
3: Yeah, fillers help. Fillers definitely help. The really deep lines.
2: Yeah. So check out lip fillers. You can do it with the Center PC and thecenterpc.com you can also text your questions right now at 289-9393. Let's talk about getting scared, Doc. Can you cause serious injury and or death jump scaring someone?
3: Yeah, that's a great question. I think people have looked at this for a long time. Physiologically speaking, when you scare somebody, you get their autonomic nervous system all revved up, and that can actually affect how your heart beats and blood pressure and those types of things. Scaring them to death, I mean, I guess you could if they're already, like, on the verge.
2: Mm-hmm.
3: You can push them over the edge, but I don't think you can take a perfectly healthy person and scare them to death.
2: Good.
1: That's good news.
2: So get to Jody scaring to today.
1: Jody is a big...
3: I don't know where you're going with this. I mean, I'm looking around now.
2: Are you nervous?
3: Head's on a swivel.
2: You forgot to look under the counter.
3: I know. You never know.
1: I'm very scared now that you did. That was the Jody question.
3: You should be scared. You have to spend all this time with her.
2: Now you can't use that. You're going to scare me to death.
1: I do.
2: Excuse anymore.
1: Jody did want to make a scaring video where she went around scaring everybody in the office. And I said,
2: he kiboshed it. He's like, no, we're not doing that.
1: I'm not going to kill somebody. Well, it's good to know that
3: Social media videos on TikTok with the people that, you know, with the boombox that all of a sudden, you know.
2: Aren't they fun?
3: They're hilarious.
2: Yeah.
1: Yeah, Ellen used to do it.
3: But people get
2: Would
3: really
2: you get
3: scared.
2: Mad if I scared you?
3: I wouldn't get mad. I'd get scared first. And then.
2: Good.
3: Then I'd pee a little.
2: Oh, no.
1: Well, that's another medical condition we
2: can
1: talk about.
2: Right? We'll talk about that next. So 574-289-9393. Text those questions in and whatever it is. Nothing's off limits.
1: Ask the doc. Dr. Downs from the Center PC is here for you.
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2: 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Grab your umbrellas as you head out the door this morning. We are looking at a 90% chance of rain today. Heavy downpours and severe afternoon storms are on the way, with the winds picking up later on today. We're going to reach a high of about 72, and then those storms, the severe storms and heavy rain, will stick around in the overnight hours with a low of 59.
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1: We will not say your name, we promise.
2: We won't.
1: So, yes, he is here until 8 o'clock. Good morning, Dr. Downs.
3: Good morning.
2: Yes.
3: I can't say it.
2: Okay.
1: All right, good. I am happy that he is ready for you this morning.
3: I am.
1: He's ready to answer your question. So 289-9393.
2: Should we jump right into it?
3: Why not?
2: All right. What is a good product to help with keratosis pilaris? What is keratosis pilaris?
3: It sounds like you could get scared to death with it.
2: Maybe.
1: Like, that's what we just talked about.
3: Make sure.
2: I was thinking of like a jet ski or something.
3: So keratosis pilaris is a thing that, the pilaris means hair follicles. So it starts in the hair follicles. And you get, easiest way to describe is you get those little bumps on your arms from the hair follicles.
2: Oh, yeah, yeah. Okay, I know what you're talking about.
1: Yeah,
3: it's like chicken skin stuff. So
1: all over.
3: There's a couple different treatments. You know, you start with a good moisturizer. A lot of people don't even know what it is. So I'm very impressed that this particular person, you know, had the name and everything, which means they've been to a dermatologist.
2: Yeah.
3: And so they know, they're just testing me.
2: Struggling with me.
3: To see if I know.
2: Right.
3: Yeah,
2: know
3: they're just
2: stuff.
3: Seeing if I know.
2: You know your stuff.
1: He's ready.
3: You want to do some like stuff that's going to increase your cell turnover, like glycolic acid, retinols, things like that. So you have, you know, a lot of the base that we have in our ZO line is retinoic acid, which is really, really good at terms of treating that. So you can really diminish it and control it pretty nicely. But you have to, like anything else, you know, you have to be persistent.
2: Yeah.
3: You have to be consistent, persistent, whatever assistant you want to do.
2: Got to put in that work. That's how it goes.
3: It's different than an assistant, but...

0: members of American Society of Aesthetic Plastic Surgery, American Society of Plastic Surgery. These are organizations that have very high standards in terms of their membership. And not only do you have to be board certified, but you have to attain a certain level. And it's an honor actually to be involved with those organizations. So we both are, and it just means that, you know, we've established a baseline level of competence. And
1: when you're letting somebody work on you, you got to make sure you're going to somebody who is certified.
0: Well, this is so important, and you may have heard in the news that, you know, the state of Indiana is really jumping in on this to pass these. Well, it just passed a state bill.
1: Senate Bill 282.
0: You obviously follow that. Oh, my God.
1: Well, it's on the news.
0: On the news.
1: Yeah.
0: But anyway, they're really starting to regulate med spas and practices like that, because there's a lot of stuff that goes on that probably is delivered by people that shouldn't be delivering it.
1: Yeah.
0: And they're not appropriate. They're not only are they not appropriately trained, but they don't have enough oversight. There's no physician oversight. And also, they have, they're getting their products from pharmacies. Like, a lot of places are doing the GLP-1s now, and they're doing the bio, you know, the bio identical hormones, and they're sourcing them from places that are probably less than reasonable. So you have to, I don't like a lot of oversight. I think, you know, I'm not a big government oversight guy, but in this particular case, in terms of keeping people safe, everybody's looking at this as some big onerous law, but it's really not, because, you know, we've done this all along. Mm-hmm. We've had physician oversight. Our physicians are on site, right? It's not, we don't phone in some protocol.
1: Right, right.
0: We don't live in another state.
1: No.
0: We're right there in the same building, same office.
1: I love it.
0: We oversee everything that goes on in our med spa. We make sure that our products are consistent with our training, and our medical license are at stakes.
1: It's so important.
0: As a matter of fact, the medical licensing board is now overseeing all this now.
1: That's part of that
0: Senate bill.
1: Wow. Okay.
0: So you can listen as a consumer to your listeners. Please just be very careful.
1: Gotta be vigilant. Yeah, gotta be.
0: You have to go to some place, or you can really get yourself in it. And it's one thing to price shop, but you want quality. You don't want cheapo treatments.
1: Your life is way more important than saving a few dollars. So you gotta be aware.
2: It's your body.
1: Yep.
2: Yes, it's a big deal. So that is Dr. Downs from the Center PC. If you have a question for him, you gotta call us or text us this morning. 289-9393. We'll check in with the doc coming up next.

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1: We won't say your name unless you want us to. If you call and text in your medical questions this morning, Dr. Downs from the Center PC, thanks so far for this morning, Doc. We've learned a lot.
2: So far, like, what the other shoe's about to drop.
3: It could.
2: Yeah.
3: You never know.
2: You never know what's going to happen. Wheels come off real fast.
1: Delayed. Yeah, you never know. We still have about a half hour of Doc.
2: So. Oh, no.
1: Send in those questions, 289-9393.
3: Dr. Downs, how many years have you been over there at the Center PC?
2: Who asked that?
3: I'm asking you that.
2: Oh, okay.
3: Me.
2: We started the Center PC in 1992.
3: Okay. So what's that, 30?
2: Watch this. Smoke's coming out of her ears.
3: I know. I got nothing.
2: 35 years.
3: Okay, almost 35
2: 34 years. 34.
3: I just learned something new about you, even though you've been here in this community for that long.
2: I know. What did you learn?
3: You speak Spanish?
2: I do.
3: Fluent. Holy cow.
2: I was fluent at one point, but I've forgotten a little bit, but yeah. But,
3: yeah, okay. So there you go.
2: But we can have a conversation.
3: Yeah. They are bilingual there at the center.
2: We have it's not just me, my staff.
3: Okay.
2: Our staff is almost, not all of them, but the majority of them are completely bilingual.
3: I love that.
2: Yeah.
1: So they'll take care of you.
3: Yeah, no matter what. So check them out at thecenterpc.com. Let's jump back to these questions, and you can still text yours in, but you got to get them in right now.
2: Do it in Spanish, too.
1: We'll be able to answer it.
3: Ooh, that'd be fun. Yeah, send us those questions in Spanish. 289-9393. Here's one, not in Spanish. Okay, my wife got real weak and had to lay down in the parking lot leaving work before she passed out. This happens like once every 2 weeks. We went to the ER and they said it was low potassium and to get in with our family doctor. So we do have an appointment next Monday, but she's still really weak and like a 2 in stomach pain and a headache. Yesterday, she had to lay on the floor putting groceries away because she felt like she was passing out. And then after she ate, she broke out in a sweat. She is not pregnant, so what could this be?
2: Wow, first of all, it's concerning, right? Nobody likes to watch our wife have that kind of problem, number one. Number two, it could be a number of different things. It could be anything from an arrhythmia in the heart, which is, you know, either like it's called a supraventricular tachycardia that makes your blood pressure drop. It could be a blood pressure problem. It could be a potassium problem, but it also could be a hypoglycemia problem. There could be a number of different things there, but I'm not sure I would wait all that long. I mean, you know, if this continues to happen, you know, they'll have to do what's called a workup and then, you know, give her a Holter monitor, check her heart over a period of time, do a lot of lab work on her to see what's going on. There's a number of different things. That's nothing to trifle with, okay?
3: Yes.
2: Don't sit on that. If that continues to happen, go back to the ER or go call your PCP or get in sooner.
3: Scary. Very scary. Yeah, you got to take care of yourself for sure. So, all right. Maybe don't wait until Monday.
2: Okay.
3: All right. We've got some more questions coming in. You know, we've been talking a lot, Doctor, especially with summer and the sun, about taking care of your skin. So a question about moles. We're going to get to that in just a bit here. 289-9393. That's the number to call or text this morning.
1: It is Ask the Doc from the Center PC. 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
3: And we were looking at lots of rain today, so I hope you're ready for rain. What was that, the wind blowing behind me? Grab those umbrellas. A 90% chance of rain, heavy downpours, severe afternoon storms on the way. The winds will pick up. Our high is going to be 72. And then those severe storms stick around. And in the overnight hours, low of 59.
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1: The doc is in. He is here for you. We're running out of time.
2: How'd that happen?
1: I don't know. It's
3: always fun and time.
2: I haven't even had a chance to talk to Tommy. I've been talking to Jody the whole time.
1: It's fine.
3: I talk a
1: doc,
3: lot.
1: Doc, it's great having you here. I'm fine. Don't worry about
2: me. No, I'm worried about you, man.
1: I'm okay. I'm just happy when you're here because there's a lot of medical questions in our lives as well that we need answered. But we do have a text here, 289-9393. We need your text right now because, yes, Doc is going to leave at 8.
3: Yeah, but so he'll answer your questions if you get them in at 289-9393. Go into to our skin because it is so important that we take care of
2: largest
3: it.
2: Largest organ in the body.
3: Okay.
7: Got to take care of it.
3: Why do, here's this text says, why do my moles sometimes scab over?
2: Well, that's not good. So you can have different moles. Moles can be raised. They can be level with the skin. You name it. I won't go into it now.
3: Different colors.
2: They can be different colors. They can be all kinds of different things. But when they change, that's not good, right? So if they're scabbing over, it could be because you scratched it. But if not, I mean, you got to get that checked out because that means that they're undergoing a change. And if they're undergoing a change, you want to make sure that's not skin cancer.
3: Ooh, yeah. Got
2: to
3: be
2: so
3: aware
2: you have
3: of
2: to. If you have a mole that's scabbing over, you want to check it out.
3: Speaking of skin cancer, sunscreen, that helps to prevent, yeah?
2: Yeah, because the UVB rays from the sun are the ones that are giving you the... that's the ones you get the tan. They're the tanning rays, right? So, but they still can stimulate skin cancer.
3: Okay. Yeah. So, I don't tan. I just stay the same color. I'll burn and go right back to the same color.
2: Yeah, well, you
3: color.
2: Don't have any melanocytes. You're redhead.
3: Hey, I try.
7: You don't have any melanocytes?
3: little
2: pigment cells in the skin.
7: Gotcha.
3: For someone who does tan, it's still important to wear the sunscreen.
2: Oh, 100%.
3: And you're still going to tan, right?
2: Even you want to block those
3: on?
2: UVB rays.
3: Yeah. Just got to make sure you're not getting the skin cancer.
2: And the A rays. UVA rays, too. Now you get those from the sun. You get three rays from the sun, A, B, and C. C doesn't make it through the atmosphere. That doesn't get to you. If it did, we'd all be little burnt-up crisps on the ground.
3: Right.
7: That would be bad.
2: But A and B are bad. A is the real bad stuff.
3: Ooh.
2: But B is what you get, like if you go to a tanning bed and everything. But still, it's better, but not great for you. But, yeah, and also the other myth, base tans. Tanning beds don't give you they might give you color, but they don't protect you from a sunburn. Because when you get your tan from a tanning bed, your skin doesn't build up a protective layer called it's an outer layer of dead skin cells called the cornified layer, and it doesn't build up when you are in a tanning bed like it does if you're in the sun.
3: Oh.
2: So that's what protects you, but a lot of information there. But anyway.
7: No, this is great. Yeah.
3: So good, because this is, I've heard so many people in recent days say, oh, I can't wait to get outside and go get my base tan, or like I'm going to go out without sunscreen so that I can get that tan and then I'll wear sunscreen. No, you should wear sunscreen from the
2: first time.
3: Before
2: you go out. And it's not waterproof.
3: Okay.
2: I don't care what they say.
7: It's not.
3: So if you're going
2: it's
3: to the
2: not waterproof.
3: Pool,
2: you got to reapply it. And you can't just put it on in the morning and it's not going to last all day. You got to reapply it several times throughout the day.
3: So important.
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3: It's amazing. 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It's U93. Good morning.

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1: Time for Rapid Fire with Dr. Downs from the Center PC. And we do want to mention that now's the time, before we do Rapid Fire, that now's the time to set up an appointment with you guys, right?
2: 100%. Summertime, it would seem like not the time you want to get something done. It is exactly the time to come in. And if you're not doing something, plan to do it.
1: It is the time to get things going because, yeah, like Jody was talking about, taking care of your skin. Some people just don't want to put anything on and just let the sun do it.
2: No, I know. And we have short summers, relatively short summers compared to other places in the country. So everybody's out there in the sun trying to make the most of it, which is, it's fine, but it's dangerous too. So you have to be careful.
3: Got to take care of your skin. It is very, very important. Let's jump right back to these questions at 289-9393. Dr. Downs, could a hormonal imbalance be causing my belly weight gain? I've gained significant belly weight over the last 2 years. I'm 37 and female.
2: Yeah, I mean, if you're disproportionately gaining fat around your belly and your midsection, there could be a hormonal disruption, or your cortisol levels are uneven, and you want to make sure you control your cortisol, because cortisol is a stress hormone, but it also makes you maintain fat in your midsection and around your organs.
3: It's the worst place.
2: So get your cortisol level checked and then make sure you can do some things and take some supplements to control your cortisol levels.
3: All right, Dr. Downs, what do you recommend for hyperpigmentation?
2: Well, there's different, levels of that, right? Hyperpigmentation of scars, hyperpigmentation just on your skin. Typically, treatment begins around some medications that can decrease the pigment, like hydroquinone cream, 4% hydroquinone cream, or kojic acid, and a number of different things. And it depends on what level of the dermis that the pigmentation is in. And more superficial layers are easier to treat. Sometimes you go right to a laser type of treatment to get rid of the light browns. So there's a number of different ways that you can do it, but you usually start easy and work your way up.
1: Okay. Love it. Yeah. We asked this question about spray tans. Are they safer than the sun? Spray tans are just as bad.
3: But for other reasons, because obviously you're not getting the UV rays, but...
2: Right. They're much safer.
3: Okay.
2: But except when you get one of those lousy spray tans, when you look like you're all streaky, or you're orange, you got to get a good but you, 100% more healthy then, but they don't last, I don't think.
3: No, they're very temporary. You do have to go in and get them quite a bit. So,
2: but they are safer than getting a suntan.
3: Safer than skin cancer.
2: You're darn right.
3: Yeah. All right. Dr. Downs at the Center PC. You'll find him at 611 East Douglas Road, right?
2: I am so proud of you.
3: Impressive. I did that by memory.
2: I know. You weren't even looking at the paper over there.
3: I do love the Center PC, and I've been there quite a few times. If you have
2: We can't shake you. It's hard.
3: Are you trying to get rid of me?
2: No.
3: I don't know. I like that.
2: Is she coming in again?
1: There's Jody.
2: There she is.
3: So not only can you stop by and check out that gorgeous office they have right there, you can also find them on social media, Instagram or Facebook, and they have the link to their website right there on their social media pages, so you can easily click to get to the centerpc.com, and they've had some appointments open up this week, so definitely grab one of those before they're gone.
1: Thank you, Doc, for coming in today.
2: You know, it's so much fun with you guys, isn't it? This hour goes so quickly.
3: It makes it so great.
1: It's insane.
2: I know. We didn't get Tommy involved too much today. We got next time.
1: I'm here. Oh, no, we got me involved plenty.
3: I'm here.
1: I learned plenty today, Doc. Don't you dare. I was here.
2: I know you are.
3: Next week, we're going to talk all about Tommy's.
2: But I can only see him from the nipples down through this monitor thing. I can't see.
1: Most people can't. That's how they see me. Thanks, Doc, for coming in. Don't forget.
2: Have a great day.
1: Yes, you can still send your questions to Doc for next time. 289-9393.
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1: It is time for some Father's Day trivia. It's Tommy and Jody. Good morning.
2: Celebrating Dad.
1: Yes, we are. And if you get this question right, you can win a prize to Tom's Car Care Center. Take care of that car.
2: And that's a good gift that you could pass along to Dad. We got you covered. You don't even have to buy anything.
1: He would love it.
2: You just got to win it.
1: Tom's Car Care Center has everything Dad likes. He takes care of his car. He cleans his car.
2: Yeah.
1: And he eats
2: coffee,
1: something.
2: Delicious food. Whatever you want to do over there, you get a pick.
1: Now I want breakfast from Tom's Car Care.
2: Oh, sounds good.
1: 289-9393 is the number you have to call us to answer the question today. So we'll ask that coming up next.
2: Just one question. Easy enough. 289-9393.

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1: It is Father's Day weekend coming up, and your dad would love a prize to Tom's Car Care Center.
2: Oh my gosh, I cannot believe that it is Father's Day already, but here we are.
1: Yeah, it's month of June is flying by. So if you want to play today, it is Tommy and Jody Trivia Father's Day Edition, 289-9393. Here's the question. What is the most popular snack for dads? What is dad's favorite snack?
2: Interesting. If you think you know what it is, you got to call us for this one. So 574-289-9393. I'll give it to you one more time. Pick up the phone and call 289-9393.
1: What is the most popular snack for dads? What do you think it is? Who's on the line waiting?
2: Who do we have over there? I don't know.
1: We have our friend Jamie from South Bend. Jamie, what do you think it is?
3: Peanuts?
1: It's not peanuts.
2: Oh, that's a good guess, though. My dad, that would be his, his snack, for
1: sure. Are they de-shelled?
2: He gets the canned peanuts.
1: Okay.
2: And he likes, I'm going to say the dry roasted.
1: All right.
2: But they got to have salt on them.
1: Nice.
2: He doesn't do like I would prefer the honey ones.
1: Honey mustard?
2: No. Like the honey roasted, whatever. They're so sweet.
1: Did you ever try boiled peanuts at a gas station?
2: Not at a gas station, no. But I think I bought them at like the dollar store or something like that.
1: You did the boiled peanuts?
2: They're before? Like peanuts that come with slobber on them.
1: All right.
2: Yum.
1: I've never had them.
2: Oh, they're so moist. And
1: sounds like a Try It Tuesday.
2: Oh, gosh,
1: you said the worst word in the world.
2: But that's what they are. Right. And let me know because I won't be here on that Tuesday.
1: What is the most popular snack for dads? According to a survey about dads, what is the most popular snack? What is dad's favorite snack for your chance at a prize to Tom's Car Care Center?
2: And we just found out it is not peanuts. So what do you think it is? Call us 289-9393.
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2: 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Follow Chisel Chest on Facebook to see how they turn memories into something truly everlasting. Grab those umbrellas as you're headed out the door this morning. We are looking at a 90% chance of rain today. Tommy, look out that window and tell me if it's raining already.
1: Not raining yet.
2: Okay.
1: Sun's out, luckily.
2: Oh, good.
1: For now,
2: because those heavy downpours and severe storms are coming later on this afternoon. The winds will pick up. Our high today is going to be right around 72, and then those severe storms and heavy rain will stick around in the overnight hours with a low of 59.
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1: It's Tommy and Jody Father's Day trivia this
2: edition.
1: Yes, write that down. It is the Tommy and Jody Father's Day
2: edition
1: of
2: with
1: our,
2: an E.
1: Our trivia this morning, and you could win a prize to Tom's Car Care Center. Take care of your car and take care of your dad if he wants the prize.
2: I love it. That sounds like a good plan.
1: Got to call 289-9393 if you want to win. All right. It's about snacks today, Jody.
2: Yum. I love it. You know, food is my favorite.
1: So what is the most popular snack for dads? This is dad's favorite snack. What is the most popular snack for dads? We learned it wasn't peanuts.
2: We did.
1: Even though Jody loves peanuts.
2: I do. And my dad does too. 289-9393. Helping you pick the best gift for dad.
1: Yes, what's the most popular gift? Here is, we have waiting Sabrina. All right, Sabrina, what do you think the answer is?
4: Potato chips.
1: It's not potato chips. Sorry. Try again, okay?
2: Jody from Elkhart, what do you think it is?
16: Is it beef jerky?
1: It is beef jerky, Jody. You got it. Congratulations. Way to go. Are you? Do you have any Father's Day plans this week?
16: Probably going to try and see my dad and also celebrate my husband.
1: So. There you go. Well, they'll love that. Congrats. You won a prize to Tom's Car Care Center. You could maybe give this as a gift to one of them. Who made you a winner this morning?
16: U93.

0: going? Oh, hi.
1: That's Jody. I'm Tommy. And we just had an argument about hot dogs off the air. So coming up next, we got a hot dog debate. People are cooking hot dogs in the weirdest of ways. We'll tell you next, but I don't know if I could do this, Jody.
0: That's what you said, but I said, heck yeah, I'm doing this.
1: All right. So we have some food news, and that means we get to play the food news jingle. Can we play it first before we do this?
0: What is it?
1: Here it is. Food news, food news, food news.
0: And it's so fun, but it's causing drama over here, so get ready.
1: Yeah, start thinking about different ways that you cook hot dogs. I don't think you've ever done this.
0: Is hot dogs really going to be the thing that we argue about first,

0: is time for food news.
1: I love it.
0: Food news.
1: Food news.
0: Well, this one, we want to know, how do you make your hot dogs? What's your favorite way of cooking hot dogs? 289-9393, because we might have a new way for you to cook hot dogs.
1: I was just about to say, is there any other way than to boil them in water? But I stand corrected. There is. The best way would probably be on a barbecue grill.
0: That's my favorite.
1: Yeah.
0: But at the same time, there's other ways to do it. You could cook it in a microwave.
1: You could wrap them in bacon.
0: You could wrap
1: them in the oven.
0: I know people that like to just cut it down the middle.
1: Oh, my gosh.
0: Put it flat on the grill, or even just in a frying pan. Well, there's a new social media trend. People are making blue hot dogs by boiling them in Gatorade.
1: No, they're not.
0: It's real. This is not
1: fake. Oh, man.
0: Saw this on TikTok. It's just me, Juliet, basically.
1: If yeah.
0: Search for Juliet. You will see her making blue hot dogs. Someone tried it. They said it works, and the kids might have fun with this.
1: Well, so here's the thing that I think of, Tommy. I feel like it was just last year or whatever that we were doing this with pickles. And you put the pickles in the Kool-Aid, and then they turn the pickles, like, red or whatever.
0: Yes.
1: And everybody was like, ugh, that's gross. But no, it was like that sweet, salty mixture. So I feel like this is along those same lines. Yeah, you're just going to get a little sweet, a little salty.
0: And they say that the hot dog will be packed with electrolytes.
1: Electrolytes are great, especially with the warm weather, because got to stay hydrated, and, you know, got to have those electrolytes.
0: What if you went to a barbecue? You say you got a 4th of July barbecue coming up, Freedom 250 barbecue.
1: You walk in, and all the hot dogs.
0: The blue. What do you do? You got to try it, right?
1: Do you turn around and walk out?
0: I don't know. I would be disturbed. Like, is everything okay with these hot dogs? What kind are these?
1: I mean, my question, though, also, like, why blue? Like, why are we doing, like, the Riptide Rush? Isn't that the purple Gatorade?
0: Yeah.
1: Where's the Riptide Rush hot dogs?
0: That's the Prince Gatorade. Yeah. There's other flavors. That's why we want to know. Is there other ways to cook hot dogs?
1: Maybe I'll try, like, multiple flavored Gatorade hot dogs.
0: Oh, my gosh. I will not go to your house when you're doing that.
1: No, you got to try it.
0: It's going to smell so weird in your house.
1: Sweet and salty. Delicious.
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2: 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We get November isn't summer, but with weather in Michiana, it might still feel like it.
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1: It's all thanks to Salsa's Mexican Grill. 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They're open today and every day at 11. Today we are looking at rain, 90% chance of it, as a matter of fact. Heavy downpours possible later on this afternoon with severe storms on the way and winds kicking up. We're going to reach a high of 72, and then those storms, severe, will stick around in the overnight hours. So our low will be 59.
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0: it is Tommy and Jody. Good morning.
1: Well, we've been talking a lot, Tommy, about weddings, divorces, all of it. We might as well keep that trend going.
0: Is there new news about weddings and divorces?
1: I've got a celebrity couple that I am going to 100% confirm.
0: All right.
1: They're married.
0: And I will 100% confirm that the divorce is still happening.
1: They're divorced.
0: With something.
1: Okay. Yikes. I don't mean to laugh. It's bad.
0: It's coming up next. We're spilling the tea thanks to the Madison Oyster Bar on U93.

0: Spilling the Tea on U 93 is brought to you by Madison Oyster Bar, a staple in downtown South Bend for over 30 years. Great drinks and food with the kitchen open late. Whether you're starting your night or ending it, stop into Madison Oyster Bar.
1: There's more to this jelly roll bunny situation than we thought.
2: Oh no.
1: I'll tell you about it next, but let's be happy first. Yes.
2: Yeah, so it is finally official. Tom Holland and Zendaya are married, and the news was confirmed by Tom himself. So he was doing an interview when they asked him about the AI picture that was floating around. It's fake photo, but it's of their supposed wedding. And the grandma saw the photo, Tom's grandma, and was like, wait a minute, I wasn't invited to that. What happened? You know, so she was a little upset. Well, the interview person asked Tom, hey, are there any other family members that you would like to, you know, apologize to or whatever for not inviting them to the ceremony? And he said no, because they were all there. So there's your confirmation, but then Tom shut it down pretty quickly by saying that's all you're going to get on that.
1: Oh, my gosh.
2: So move on.
1: They are married.
2: They are definitely married. Now, this is, the rumors have been swirling about this since, like, late last year. So finally, in June, it has been confirmed.
1: Well, we're all obsessed with the Zendaya.
3: Who's not obsessed with Zendaya?
2: Right?
1: Wow, that is some good news. Well, the Jelly Roll bunny situation that we reported on yesterday, they are officially divorced. Jelly Roll.
4: Talk to God when I need a favor.
1: Thank you, Jelly. He's probably doing that right now because there is a lot going on. Well, he filed for divorce in May. They hinted at a separation for about a month because he didn't wear his wedding band at the CMA Fest. So people didn't even realize that was the case. Well, it was. And now she's posting videos alluding to a toxic relationship. I don't know if you saw it. She was on horseback yesterday and she put, quote, wild hearts can't be broken. And another video with a Goo Goo Dolls song, Name, with the lyrics, quote, did you lose yourself somewhere out there?
2: I'm a little nervous, Tommy, because I feel like this thing just broke. We just found out about this yesterday and it is already starting to get a little bit hairy.
1: And you know things are bad when you unfollow someone on Instagram. That's what Jelly Roll this morning.
2: He did.
1: Yes, he is no longer having Bunny on his Instagram or following her.
2: He had it in his bio. It's gone.
1: It's gone.
2: Oh my goodness.
1: That's when you know it's real.
2: It's serious.
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2: roof season.
1: Yes. This is a big time of year. 30 years of roof sit, and we are going to go through some ways you could see us other than next week. We're going to be on the road, and also we're going to be playing some games.
2: We sure are. So make your plans to have some fun with bingo. And this one is 21 and up.
1: All right.
2: So if you want to go have some adult fun and leave the kiddos at home, get your babysitter, make your plans for bingo. This is going to be on the 23rd.
1: All right.
2: So that is Tuesday, and it will be happening at Uptown Kitchen, and it is all to support Roof Sit and help prevent child abuse here in Michiana. We have a lot of organizations here in our community that do such good work, and this money for Roof Sit helps them to continue to provide those services. So it's very important that we are doing Roof Sit. And like you said, 30 years, come and see us for bingo, 21 and up. Grab all those details right now and get your tickets. Go to U93.com.
1: And while you're there, you could also see where we're going to be for Roof Sit on the Road. We are going to be out and about all week long, even next week. I know Perm is going to be out, Lori, and helping out while we are at Martin's. But today you could see Lori. She's going to be at the Elks Lodge 235 after work, 5:30 until 7 today. Go see Lori and check out the Elks Lodge. Have some dinner and hang out, and also provide some donations. It all goes towards the prevention of child abuse here in Michiana. And then tomorrow, Rossini's Pizza with Jody.
2: Me, come see me for lunch. I'm ready.
1: 11:30 until 1. She will be there. And then tomorrow night, Zyker Cleaners in Goshen. I will be there at Zyker Cleaners. We have Hoover Lumber with Big Perm on Friday, 11:30 to 1. And I just found out I'll be at Salsa's, a Mexican restaurant. That is happening. Salsa's Mexican Grill in Mishawaka. I'll be there for Father's Day.
2: Ooh, that's awesome.
1: We'll be there 3 until 4:30. But at Salsa's Mexican Grill, they are doing something amazing. They are giving back a portion of their proceeds to Roof Sit and offering a free meal to all fathers on

0: Father's Day.
1: Yay, so you'll be there Sunday.
0: Yes, I'll be there and bring the dad. 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
1: 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Today we're going to see storms, lots of rain, 90% chance of rain, and heavy downpours with those severe afternoon thunderstorms on the way. The winds will pick up and a high of 72 for our Wednesday. The severe storms and heavy rain will stick around in the overnight hours and will reach a low right around 59.
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1: Well, I mean, unless that's your thing, but I wouldn't want to swim in the rain.
0: Yeah, unless your pool is indoors.
1: Oh, good point. Solid point.
0: Coming up next, it is Father's Day week, so we are going to talk about TV dads or movie dads.
1: Movie dads it is. Okay.
0: Start thinking about your favorites or which ones remind you of your dad.
1: Oh, I like it.
0: Give us a call, 289-9393. Who is your favorite TV dad that reminds you of your dad?
1: Oh, good song.
0: Coming up next.

0: U93. Happy Father's Day to all the dads out there and people that are celebrating Father's Day coming up.
1: It's this Sunday, so make sure you get your dad a gift or tell him you love him.
0: And we want to know right now, we want to know what TV or movie dad reminds you of your father. 289-9393. We're asking because the list of the best TV dads of all time came out. Al Bundy from Married with Children's at number one.
1: That was going to be my pick.
0: Really?
1: Yes.
0: So your dad just is the man. I love your dad already. He's just the man that doesn't do it. He does what he wants.
1: He goes to work and then comes home and that's just there. Yeah.
0: Okay, Peg.
1: Yeah. Uh-huh. Yes.
0: That's how he talks. I love your dad already. All right, Peg. I loved Married with Children. I was way too young to know what those jokes were. I feel like I should rewatch it.
1: Yeah, it's probably so much different now. You'll be like, ooh, forgot about that. Love it.
0: Is your dad a shoe salesman, too?
1: No, not a shoe salesman.
0: Okay, that's fine.
1: Yeah.
0: My dad, God rest his soul, he was great. But he reminded me of Tim the Toolman Taylor.
1: Oh, that's...
0: My dad was always in a flannel, running around, trying to fix things. He was always trying to fix things. And I'm pretty sure he would grunt like that.
1: What a good pick. That might be better than Al Bundy.
0: I think our dad if my dad was around, they should hang out.
1: They would be friends.
0: They would love each other.
1: Well.
0: There's no doubt about it.
1: It might be a little bit of a stretch with Al Bundy on my side, but hey, I had to pick.
0: Al Bundy didn't have much friends.
1: Something.
0: I forgot. So who does your dad remind you of as far as a TV dad or a movie dad? That is on our Facebook, U93, or call us 289-9393. Julie says James Bond. Her dad reminds her of James Bond. Which one?
1: What? Like a spy? What a cool dad.
0: Is your dad Pierce Brosnan? That would be really cool. And very dreamy.
1: Dad's just like so mysterious.
0: Susan says Hank Hill from, King of the Hill.
1: You know, maybe this is so random, but I'm going to change my TV dad.
0: All right, go ahead.
1: And I'm going to the complete opposite end of the spectrum. Are you ready for this?
0: Yes.
1: I think I'm going to go with Mike Brady instead.
0: Oh,

0: Yes.
1: From the Brady Bunch.
0: Okay.
1: Very wholesome.
0: Nice guy.
1: Yeah, just your average suburban dad.
0: Hardworking guy.
1: Yeah,
0: kept
1: that's
0: the
1: probably
0: family together.
1: My dad's probably more in that category. I think Al Bundy might have been a little too risque
0: for
1: my dad.
0: Your dad or something?
1: No. Just very family friendly guy.
0: Dan Connor is another one I think of from Roseanne. Jennifer just texted 289-9393. Yes, my dad reminds me. Yes, the flannel thing. He was always, and my dad loved the Bulls. I feel like Dan Connor always watched the Bulls.
1: He's a Chicago fan?
0: Oh, big Dan Connor. Yeah, they're
1: from
0: Chicago.
1: I didn't know that. I never watched Roseanne.
0: There you go. That's probably why.
1: Yeah, I didn't know that.
0: My dad reminds me of the Crypt Keeper, Larry.
1: Oh,
0: another one. I think he's mad at his dad.
1: Maybe.
0: No, I'm just kidding. No, maybe the Crypt Keeper.
1: What about Homer? Is anybody got like a Homer Simpson dad, or maybe like a Peter Griffin?
0: No. Which one?
1: Bob Belcher.
0: From Bob's Burgers. Yes.
1: Yeah.
0: Always wearing an apron. What TV or movie dad reminds you of your father? Tell us why, too. You can text the First State Bank text line or call us.
1: It is 289-9393.
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0: Free. New Olivia Rodrigo, new album just came out. So we are playing Drop Dead, and it is really fun. We are so happy when our artists here on U93 make new music. So stay tuned. It's Olivia Rodrigo summer. Oh, there's Jody.
1: Come
0: hey. Hey, Jody.
1: Oh, here I am. I was just hanging out.
0: Sorry.
1: Waiting for you to, you know, turn the mic on.
0: Well,
1: it's fine.
0: You're here, and we were just talking about TV dads that remind us of our own father. Someone said Uncle Jesse.
1: Oh, what a good pick.
0: Penny.
1: And he's not even like you don't think of him because the dad is Danny Tanner.
0: Right.
1: I mean, Jesse's a dad too, but right. You just don't think about it.
0: For the twins.
1: Yes.
0: So shout out to our girl Penny in New Paris. Uncle Jesse was your dad? Hubba, hubba.
1: Right.
0: All right, coming up next, more dad talk because Father's Day is coming up, and we don't want you to think about the storms. Be safe today, but Lori Bennett's coming in next to take care of you. We don't have to think about the storms. Let's think about dads.
1: Let's do that. That sounds like a plan. So we'll talk with Lori in just a bit here.
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0: U93, it's Tommy and Jody, joined by Lori Bennett. Good morning, Lori.
1: Morning.
0: Here we are. Help us get through the rain today, Lori.
1: Yeah, you know, well, we're going to be fine. We're going to be okay. Like last night, there was some morning. We didn't get nothing. So, you know, just be cool. But just be cautious. You know, and we're still going to be hanging out tonight at the South Bend Elks Club, regardless. We'll be indoors, so come by. You can learn all about the Elks. I'm going to be there for Roof Sit on the Road from 5:30 to 7.
0: Yay. So it is Roof Sit season, 30 years of Roof Sit. So that is happening tonight, Roof Sit on the Road. What are we doing? We are doing Father's Day stuff for the text talk,
1: yep,
0: right?
1: And also, too, another reminder about Somber tickets. Not that keyword at noon when we kick off the throwback lunch. And the Flavors of India text talk today. Dadisms. Something your dad always said, or maybe you are a dad and you're saying it and your kids are calling you out on it.
2: Yes, and keep that cycle going.
1: Yeah, exactly.
0: My dad always said, what, did you grow up in a barn?
2: Oh,
1: that's a classic.
2: Yeah.
1: Yes, that's a classic.
0: We would leave the door open all the time.
2: I've kind of gone back and forth between two, but I think the one I heard most often was probably, I'm not sleeping, I'm just inspecting my eyelids.
1: Because he's dozing off in front of the TV,
2: yes,
1: and he tried to change the channel.
2: In the armchair.
1: I was watching that.
2: Uh-huh.
0: He was looking at his eyelids.
2: He had
0: good eye health. He's got good eye health.
2: Sure. What about you, Lori?
1: If you roll your eyes, they're going to stick that way.
2: Oh, yeah. That's another good one.
1: Yeah.
2: Love them.
0: Don't make that face. It's going to stick like that. Oh, my gosh.
1: Oh, look, it did.
0: And it still is.
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3: 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We get November isn't summer, but with weather in Michiana, it might still feel like it.
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1: Big doings on today's show here at U93. 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The Flavors of India text talk in just about 10. And a big party, several of them happening here. 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

gotta spend that. Baby, let it go, gotta spend that. Just let you make a love. It is another Roof Sit on the Road. You can hang out with me tonight after work, 5:30 to 7. I'm going to be back at the Elks Lodge, number 235 in South Bend. And do they know how to have fun? 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We'll do that. 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

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We want to know about those dadisms in honor of Father's Day. It is our Flavors of India text talk, 289-9393 on the First State Bank line or up at U93's Facebook page.

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5: The Ghost with the Most is coming to South Bend. 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With an irreverent book, an astonishing set, and a score that's out of this netherworld, Beetlejuice is screamingly good fun.
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4: 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We get November isn't summer, but with weather in Michiana, it might still feel like it.
6: 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Looking for clouds today with some developing thunderstorms. It could be severe weather again tonight and certainly into tomorrow morning. High today around 67, tonight's low around 61.
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0: Yes, I am. 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

Another super fun way to participate in Roof Sit Week here at U93, raising funds and awareness for the prevention of child abuse in Michiana, is to join us coming up on Tuesday. It's After Hours. It's a 21 and over event. It is Roof Sit Bingo. 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

The Flavors of India Text Talk on U93 is in honor of Father's Day. We're looking for dadisms. Things you as a dad say all the time, maybe you're not even aware of it, or things your dad said. 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
11: 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Cloudy thunderstorms coming our way again later today. Some of this weather could be severe again. High around 67 today, a low of 61 tonight.
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The Throwback Lunch is coming up at noon on E93, my favorite time of the day. 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
0: 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We get November isn't summer, but with weather in Michiana, it might still feel like it.
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0: Yeah. 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
10: 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Cloudy skies today with thunderstorms developing later. Some of these storms could be severe once again. A high around 67 today, low 61 tonight.
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0: get. I like rock, no diggity, no doubt. Yeah. 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We out, ride. 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
1: Dip, dip, down, down. 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

Good Charlotte. I don't want to be in love. 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

Roof Sit on the Road continues this week at U93. I'm Lori. I am going to be collecting funds and promoting awareness for Roof Sit again tonight at the Elks Lodge 235 in South Bend. It's going on from 5:30 to 7. And you know what? They're a real fun bunch too. So I'll see you tonight with U93.

4th of July weekend. We start the party early on July 3rd. 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
0: 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We get November isn't summer, but with weather in Michiana, it might still feel like it.
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1: 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Cloudy with thunderstorms developing, and it could get really severe again tonight. So just be on the lookout. A high around 67. Tonight's low around 61.
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3: Okay.
4: Ta-da! Happy hump day.
3: It's just that kind of day. I blame the rain.
4: Mm-hmm.
3: Why did you bring it, Big Perm?
4: Right.
3: We didn't need any more rain.
4: No, I did not want to bring this.
3: No, we did not.
4: I want sunshine all the time. Where have the 80s been the last couple days?
3: They have not been existent.
4: I've been looking for, like, roof sit next week, which is usually, you know, blazing hot for us. And I'm going,
3: it's chilly.
4: I'm going to be like, am we even going to hit mid-70s? So, I don't know.
3: Bring a hoodie next week.
4: Yeah. Oh, my goodness.
3: The Flavors of India text talk today, Perm. Of course, on our Father's Day, it's all about dads and dadisms. Things that dads always say, people that live with dads. Call them out on what they're saying. I think something happens when a person turns into a dad that there has to be at least one thing that they say over and over. What was it for you?
4: For me, it was because I don't know why. I always like to be so close to the TV or your eyes are going to get crossed. I think that was mine, but I was really trying to rack my brain. I think that's all. My mom used to say more than my dad, so I think he was like a one-trick pony on that one, so
3: mine was about eyes, too. He's like, if you roll your eyes, they're going to stick that way.
4: Oh, that's good.
3: I was like, okay. All right.
4: That is good. That is good. Yeah, that's all I got.
3: Continue the conversation. You can do that on the First State Bank text line at 574-289-9393 or on U93's Facebook page. What do you got going on in your show, BP?
4: Well, we got two shots, of course, at those Somber tickets coming up momentarily at 2, then again at 5, then just after that. It's National Root Beer Day today, and ironically enough, I'm actually one of the only people that I know that likes root beer. Do you like root beer?
3: Oh, I do like root beer. Yeah.
4: It's really good. It's a hidden gem pop. And so I want to know, since nobody in my life likes root beer, what pop or soda, whatever you call it, do you dislike? Is there any, or are they all good? Because I'm like,
3: I don't think I've met one I haven't liked.
4: I know, right? Oh, my goodness. Yeah, so we'll do that just after 2. Then just after 4 o'clock, it is a Would You Rather Wednesday. Would you rather have a personal chef or a personal maid for your home, like 24/7?
3: Maid, for sure. I love to cook, so.
4: I was going to say, I know you like to cook, but
3: man,
4: I didn't know if
3: I
4: you
3: would.
4: Man,
3: do I hate to clean.
4: Would you like a break ever? No, you just love cooking.
3: Nope, but I like somebody to come clean my bathroom.
4: Right.
3: Make my bed.
4: Yeah.
3: Vacuum.
4: I feel that.
3: Do all the things.
4: Then just after 5 o'clock, we're going to play 5-second rule to get you home.
3: All right. Beautiful. It is going to be quite the commute tonight. Do be careful out there for sure. I'll see you at the Elks Club later. That is still going strong at 5:30 as it is Riff Sit on the Road. We'll do that, and you'll get into Big Perm for the rest of your workday and into the ride home here on U93.
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3: 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I know.

83, happy rainy, dreary hump day. How are ya? It is a big perm, you know, on downer days like this where it's real bummer out. I feel like it's my duty, it's my job to get you in a good mood. So I'm the man for the job, hanging out with you till 7 o'clock. Turn that frown upside down, I promise. Another shot at those somber concert tickets. That's coming up at 5 o'clock. Rossini's Pizza. Got those gift cards for you. Coming up next hour, getting you signed up for Rooset Bingo with us next Tuesday. Who doesn't like saying bingo? And winning some amazing prizes. So hang on, we'll do that in minutes. Got tickets to our boy band concert. My Big Perm's Big Birthday Bash and Fireworks Show. Get your details on how you can get those tickets by the end of the day today. In minutes, woo, fun-filled show, but we ready to get started? Let's do this. It is Yeet 83.

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Oh, I guarantee this will put a smile on your face on this rainy day. Guaranteeing that you have tickets to our boy band concert, My Big Perm's a big birthday bash and fireworks show going down here in a few weeks, Friday, July 3rd, Four Winds Field, featuring the boy band Larger Than Life. They're going to be performing all your favorite boy band songs from Backstreet, NSYNC, New Kids. 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And free fireworks show after the concert. So what are we waiting on? 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My Big Perm's a big birthday bash and a fireworks show. 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

33. Oh, you're going to love this. So an Arizona woman was pulled over the other day after doing 108 miles per hour. Now, I mean, that's pretty obvious. So you better have a pretty good excuse when the cops pull you over for going that fast. What do you think this woman's line was? "I'm so sorry. It's an emergency. I really have to go to the bathroom. This is so embarrassing." Something good like that. No. She said, "Oh, I'm just rushing home to watch my favorite show, Love Island." 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I know, crazy. So when you get pulled over, don't drop the "I'm just going home to watch."

0: U93, Michiana's number one hit music station. It is Big Perm and Roofsit on the road all over starting tonight. Lori going to be out at the Elks Lodge in South Bend, 5:30 to 7. So if you want to donate to Roofsit in person, go see Lori tonight. Then I'm taking the show on the road this Friday. Goshen, we are coming to you. I'm going to be broadcasting at Hoover Lumber in Goshen this Friday, 11:30 to 1. So come out there, check out the amazing services they offer at Hoover Lumber, and you donate to Roofsit in person. And please, I'm just going to warn you, do not feel like any donation is too small. I know it can be kind of like a little bit insecure walking up like, oh, I don't have $1 million to give you. Totally cool. It's all good. Can you imagine if like everyone in Michiana just gave a few dollars? You know how much that would add up to? We'd have a record year. So it's our 30th year Roofsit this year. So let's have a record year. So come on out, donate in person. Any amount is appreciated for Roofsit on the road this Friday, 11:30 to 1. I'll be out of Hoover Lumber in Goshen. Be there with U93.
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21: The Where You At weather on U93.
22: Cloudy and rainy tonight. The low of 60 tomorrow. Mostly sunny and a high of 70. It's currently cloudy, rainy, and 60 here in South Bend at U93.
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1: Unity 3. So today is National Root Beer Day, and I'm actually the only person that I know that likes root beer. Everybody I know hates it. So I want to know, what pop soda do you dislike? Now, me being a popaholic my whole life, Code Red's my jam, Mountain Dew, could drink it all day, every day. Pop I don't like. 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What about you? 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What pop or soda do you not like? Eat 83.

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0: 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P.S. We get November isn't summer, but with weather in Michiana, it might still feel like it. Hit Music Discovery. Sabrina Carpenter.
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1: Unity 3, Michiana's number one hit music station. It is Big Perm in honor of National Root Beer Day today, and I'm the only person that I know that likes root beer. Do you like root beer? It's good. You're missing out. All right. So we're talking about what pop or soda, whatever you call it, she just not like. Rebecca in Syracuse, diet, anything. Allie in Buchanan, Mountain Dew. Oh, see, that's my weakness. I call myself a Mountain Dew-aholic. Code Red, honestly, I could drink it all day, every day. It's a problem. Julianne in Elkhart. Oh, my God, yes. Squirt. I used to love that as a kid, I think, and then I had it recently and was like, oh, my God, I'm going to relive my childhood. And I was like, is this grapefruit and like nastiness? Squirt. Gross, right?
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some bingo with us next Tuesday night. It is Roof Sit Bingo at Uptown Kitchen in Granger. 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I want you to text me the word bingo to 574-289-9393. Okay, Roof Sit Bingo next Tuesday night, Uptown Kitchen in Granger. It's going to be a fun-filled night of bingo, prizes, and giving back, all to support the 30th anniversary of Roof Sit, dedicated to the prevention of child abuse in Michiana. I will be your host, so I'm going to bring that fun. It is $25 per person. It's a 21 and over event. We're going to get you some food. We'll have a nacho bar for you, cash bar, 6 rounds of bingo, with great raffles for bonus giveaways as well. Now, here's the deal. The seating is limited, so I want to get you in ASAP for Roof Sit Bingo. 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Text me the word bingo. Just

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The big question is minutes away. Thanks to Rossini's Pizza. And have you ever ended a date early? Like you saw something and you're like, ew, oh my God. No, I'm out of here. If you said yes, you might know my answer in 5 minutes. Hang on.

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2: 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It's all yours if you figure this out. 1 in 4 single people said they've ended a date early because of this. 289-9393. My blind guess was the girl has an attitude. I've been on a lot of dates where, you know, you're just trying to make small talk. They're not really saying anything, so I don't want to, like, sit there in silence. So I'm doing all the talking, like, tell me about yourself. How did you get on these dating sites? Ugh, my friend made me one, said I needed to make one. I just broke up with this guy the other day, and okay. Yeah, it's totally stupid. I don't want to be on it. Okay, so that that was mine. That's not it, though. 1 in 4 single people said they've ended a date early because of this specific reason. What do you think it is? Call me and text me now with your guess.
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2: Thanks to Rossini's Pizza in Mishawaka and Granger, one in four single people said they've ended a date early because of this. Stephanie in Mishawaka.
3: If your date is rude to the staff, like the waiters or waitresses at a restaurant.
2: Yeah, isn't that the worst?
3: It is. I don't like rude people.
2: It's like a sign of what they're going to be. Like, oh, if he's got an attitude with somebody that hasn't even done anything to them, whoa, what's he going to be like with me after a bad day? It's a great guess, but not having an attitude with the waitstaff.
3: All right, thanks.
2: So this is not something they're doing, like having an attitude. It's not something they said, like, oh, you don't look like your picture. This is something you see. Your eyes are seeing this, and you're like, oh, my God. So they'd have to pick you up for the answer to occur, for you to see this. You open the car door and it's like, oh my God, what is that? And with the hot weather, hopefully it doesn't smell. One in four single people said they've ended a date early because of what?
0: Big Perm's Big Question. Call Big Perm now, 289-9393.

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1: Thanks to Rossini's Pizza in Mishawaka in Granger. 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
2: My guess is a dirty, trashy car.
1: That's right. Dirty, trashy, messy car. Nice. How'd you figure it out?
2: Well, that's just kind of one thing that drives me nuts in life anyway. So I figure that's probably not the first sign if you get in and you can't even put your feet on the floor.
1: Let me just move that around. Just sit on it. It's fine.
2: Let me put it in the back.
1: Gross. No, man. This is old fast food. I don't want to sit on this.
2: Oh, yeah.
1: Has this ever happened to you?
2: It has not. Thankfully, I've been with my husband since high school, actually. So we know each other pretty good.
1: Nice. Well, you got a good one. Well, he's going to love you for this, for you being my champion.
2: Yeah.
1: 1 in 4 single people said they've ended a date early because of this. Someone had a messy car. Rossini's Pizza gift card.

0: yours.
1: Woohoo! 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Thank you so much.
0: You're so welcome. Tell me, Shianna, who just hooked you up, Sarah?
1: U93.
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13: Cloudy, rainy, and some thunderstorms tonight, and a low of 58 tomorrow. Sun going to come back out, partly sunny, and a high of 69. Currently rainy and 59 here in South Bend. 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

E83, now be honest with this question. I promise you I won't be mad. Have you bought your tickets yet for our boy band concert? You better have said yes. If you didn't, here's the deets. Four Winds Field, Friday, July 3rd, my Big Perm's big birthday bash and fireworks show. The boy band Larger Than Life gonna be rocking the stage, performing Backstreet, NSYNC, New Kids, all your favorite boy band songs. Then it's gonna be a big fireworks show after the concert. All ages welcome. I'll tell you what, let's get you all the details in the palm of your hand right now. Text me the word boy, just B-O-Y. Text me the word boy right now to 574-289-9393. I know your phone's right there. Come on, give me three letters. Text me the word boy, or you can buy up those boy band tickets at yeet83.com. Tickets, we wanted to make very affordable, very cheap, because the number one thing you always tell me, you tell us, is we can't afford anything you do. So we thought, all right, let's make it nothing. 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Now, that $49 ticket is going to get you VIP, so it'd be up close, pit, by the stage. 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But Friday, July 3rd, Four Winds Field, my Big Perm's big birthday bash and fireworks show. 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

0: Unity 3, Michiana's number one hit music station. It is Big Perm, and we are all over Michiana this week with Roof Sit on the Road as we gear up to officially kick off Roof Sit this upcoming Monday from Martin's Heritage Square in Granger. So tonight, Lori gonna be out at the Elks Lodge in South Bend from 5:30 to 7, collecting your donations for Roof Sit. So if you're near the Elks Lodge there in South Bend tonight, swing by, say hi to Lori, donate in person. But this Friday, I'm heading out to Goshen, making the trek. So Goshen, I want to see you representing and showing out for me. This Friday, I'm taking the show to Hoover Lumber in Goshen. This Friday, 11:30 a.m. to 1, I'm going to be out there Roof Sit on the Road. So we're going to be showcasing all the amazing things they do there at Hoover Lumber in Goshen. Then you can come by and donate in person to Roof Sit this Friday. Roof Sit on the Road, Hoover Lumber in Goshen. 11:30 to 1. Be there with me. Unity 3.
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8:83, how would you like to play bingo at Roofsit with us next week? 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So let's get you all the details. 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

3, how's that song not get you hype? Oh, man, if you could have seen the moves, I was just busting out. Hey, it is a Would You Rather Wednesday today. You know the drill. I'm going to give you two tough scenarios. Today, these are actually pretty sweet scenarios, but you can only pick one. That's the rule. Today, would you rather have a personal chef just on call 24/7 right there whenever you're hungry? Boom. They got you cooking for you. Or would you rather have a personal maid there 24/7? Always spick and span. That might be my pick. What about you? Would you rather have a personal chef 24/7 or personal maid 24/7? Which one you picking? C93.

0: Yet 83, it is a Would You Rather Wednesday. So which would you rather have, a personal chef or a maid? Got text for chef for sure. Personal chef, definitely would rather have a maid because I like to clean. Really? How about you, Amy?
1: A personal chef.
0: Ooh, okay. So you want the cooking taken care of. Why personal chef?
1: I would rather be fed than clean.
0: Okay, I like that. Now, do you have any kids or anything?
1: I have three children, yes.
0: Okay.
1: They can do the cleaning.
0: Yeah, they can do the cleaning. Mom can just chill since she's got a chef.
1: Right.
0: Yeah.
1: Very true.
0: No more cooking for mama. It's taken care of.
1: Not at all. Yep.

0: 93. Amy, you said this question is meant for you, so I don't know where you're about to go with this, but what sounds better, a personal maid or a personal chef?
1: Definitely a maid, because I can cook quite well.
0: Do we have any kiddos? Do you just not want to clean up after yourself? What are we going for?
1: I have 7 kids and 2 pit bulls.
0: 7 kids and 2 pit bulls?
1: Yep.
0: Good Lord.
1: So, yeah, the maid would be great.
0: Yes, that would be amazing. Oh, my goodness. How old are your kiddos there, Brady Bunch?
1: 19 down to 5.
0: Wow. How do you keep your sanity? What's the secret?
1: Wine.

0: U93, Michiana's number one hit music station. It is Big Perm. Who's this?
1: Hi, it's Amy from Bourbon.
0: Hi, Amy in Bourbon. So, which one would you rather have, a personal maid or a personal chef?
1: I would far rather have a maid. I love to cook, but I hate to clean.
0: Yeah?
1: Yeah, what about you?
0: I think I'm going to go maid as well. I'm not the best at cooking, but like, I'm going to be honest. I get busy. I'm lazy. I'm horrible at cleaning.
1: Yeah.
0: You know, I try to clean the shower, the bathtub, and I come out of there feeling like I wrestled an alligator.
1: Exactly. Yes. If I could just come home and my kitchen would be clean, I'd be all set. I'd be so happy.
0: Seriously. Like, maybe this is something I haven't learned, like, as an adult. Does, like, dust have a mind of its own? Is it just, like, messing with me 24/7? Like, I clean up and he's just back.
1: No, it legitly is. And I think dishes just multiply on their own.
0: Right. And sometimes if like a dish, you know, gets like caked on there, I'll put some hot water on it. And all of a sudden I like turn my back for 2 seconds and it starts smelling.
1: Yep. 100%.
0: Somebody's messing with us.
1: Amen. Amen.
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13: The Where You At weather on U93.
14: Cloudy and rainy tonight. A low of 58. Tomorrow, though, that sunshine going to return. Partly sunny and a high of 69. It's currently cloudy, rainy, and 59 here in South Bend. 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

U93, no ifs, ands, or buts. We're getting you tickets to our U93 boy band concert right now. My Big Perm's a big birthday bash and a fireworks show Friday, July 3rd at Fort Wins Field. Text me the word boy, B-O-Y, since it's a boy band concert. Text me the word boy right now to 289-9393. Boy, text it to me, and I'm going to send you back that direct link on where to get your boy band concert tickets so you can be in the house here in a few weeks with us Friday, July 3rd at Four Winds Field. So the boy band cover band, larger than life, going to be rocking the house, performing Backstreet, NSYNC, New Kids. They do all the boy bands you love. Tickets are cheap. They start at $15, and the highest ticket going to be $49. Now, a $49 ticket, that is VIP. It comes with free two-hour buffet, free beer, and free wine. That out. Pretty sweet. So let's get you hooked up. Let's get you those tickets. Text me the word boy, B-O-Y, right now. I know your phone's right there. Text me the word boy. I know you want to come to a concert with U93. Text me the word boy. I'm not having you miss out and seeing our pictures and videos and going, oh, Perm, why didn't I know about it? I'm telling you right now, I'm getting y'all the deets in the palm of your hand. Text me the word boy. Follow that link. Buy up those tickets. You can get your boy band a concert on with us coming up here in a few weeks, Friday, July 3rd at my Big Perm's big birthday bash and fireworks show. Text me the word boy, B-O-Y.

0: 33, Michiana's number one hit music station. It is Big Perm. What do we got here? Somber concert tickets. Okay. Anybody want those? You do? Okay. Perfect. We're about 7 minutes away from those. 5 o'clock on the dot. I'm going to hop on the radio, just give you a one word keyword, and you're going to text me that keyword in studio. So 5 minutes, a little over 5 minutes. I'm going to hop on the radio and do it. All right. So don't move. Then after that, we got some more winning to do with my Big Perm's Big Drive Home. Thanks to our boy band concert, my Big Perm's Big Birthday Bash, going down Friday, July 3rd at Fort Wins Field. Text me the word boy, B-O-Y, for all the details. 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My game tonight is called 5 Second Rule. All about you being quick on your feet. Is that you? Yeah? All right. We'll find out next. Hang on. U93.
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1: 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We get November isn't summer, but with weather in Michiana, it might still feel like
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2: 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It is 5-second rule. I'm going to put 5 seconds on my clock. 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
2: 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Let's go New Kids on the Block. 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
3: Donnie.
2: There you go. Donnie, Jordan, Joey, Danny, and Jonathan. Are you not a big boy band fan? I had a feeling I was going to get you with that one.
3: No.
2: My bad, man. Did you at least have fun?
3: Kinda.
2: Yeah, all right, man. Well, I hope you have a better rest of the night, my man. Try me back, okay?
3: All right.
2: All right, buddy, take care. 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
2: 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Kayla and Osceola, the game is 5 second rule. We are being quick on our feet tonight. I give you the topic. You got to give me three things that have to do with that topic in the 5 seconds.
3: Okay.
2: In 5 seconds, Kayla, I need you to name me three reasons why you would be late. We begin in 3, 2, and 1. 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

0: Always something fun going down for you and the family at the Y. Check them out at ymcagm.org. Okay, are we familiar with the Gym Jam and how this works? This is that throwback song that I play every night to get you pumped up, get you in a good mood wherever you're at. I got one rule with the Gym Jam. It just has to be a throwback song from the 90s to early to mid-2000s. Yeah, the good old days. So what is your favorite throwback song from the 90s to early to mid-2000s? I want you to call me or text me, whatever's more convenient, with that throwback right now at 289-9393. And let's get it on next for the Gym Jam. What are you feeling tonight? U93.
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8: Cloudy, rainy, and some thunderstorms tonight. A low of 58 tomorrow. That sunshine will return, though. Partly sunny and a high of 69. Currently rainy and 59 here in South Bend. We got Lori out at the Elks Lodge in South Bend till 7 o'clock for Roofsit on the Road. We'll check in with her in minutes and get your dance moves ready. 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
3: 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Brandon and Elkhart, we need a good Gym Jam tonight that'll bring some sunshine and some good vibes to this dreary hump day. What are you thinking?
4: When Steal My Sunshine. That song is just awesome.
3: Let's do it, man. What are you up to today?
4: About to go to the grocery store, do some shopping.
3: We got a list or are you just kind of winging it?
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3: 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What the heck am I doing? Love it, man. Well, I got your song on right now, bro. 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
2: Hey, it's Lori from the Midday Show. I know it stinks outside. It feels like it won't stop raining and it's just constant. You go out for 2 minutes and the bottom of your pants are soaking wet. But you know where it's warm and dry? Here at the South Bend Elks Lodge, number 235 at 3535 McKinley Avenue in Mishawaka. Speaking of being warm, the people here are so warm and friendly. The volunteers are here to allow us to kind of hang out while they're having some of their activities tonight so we can collect your donations for Roof Sit. And you should come see everything that South Bend Elks Lodge 235 has to offer. If you become a member, you'd be active in a club that just loves to have fun. They got bingo going on tonight. It's going to get pretty crazy in here. And it all gives back to our community. It's a patriotic and charitable organization active throughout the country and locally here for 134 years. We're here until 7 tonight. Again, come in out of the rain and come hang with me. Roof Sit on the Road with U93.

0: U93, Michiana's number one hit music station. It is Big Perm. Escape the rain tonight and have some fun with U93. Roof Sit on the Road. Lori is out at Elk Lodge 235 in South Bend till 7 o'clock collecting your donations for Roof Sit. So go see her. We'll check in with her on the way. But I want to talk to you about our boy band concert, my Big Perm's big birthday bash and fireworks show. Have you bought your tickets yet? If you said yes, I hope you're ready for the best night ever. If you said no, I'm going to let it slide because I'm a nice guy, but let's change it right now. Let's get you all the details and that ticket link in the palm of your hand right now. I want you to text me the word boy, B-O-Y, since it is a boy band concert. Text me the word boy to 289-9393 so I can send you all the details to your phone right now. Text me the word boy. Okay, here we go. 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

dive. I just wanna dive. 8:33, do you ever have to get up in the middle of the night to go to the bathroom? Yeah, it wakes you up. Do you have to, do you turn the light on or you do it in the dark? I've mastered walking and doing it in the dark. But there might be some relief on the way. There is a robot that has been built to drive itself to your bedside for you to just roll over, or you don't have to walk very far to go to the bathroom, and it cleans up after itself, but it does cost $13,000. But you don't have to walk far. You're basically just going right to the bedside there and going to the bathroom. What are your thoughts on this? Are you like, come on, I'm not that lazy, I'm not that tired? Or are you like, oh, all right, I'm going to have to look into that? What side of the fence are you on? 883.

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Hopefully you're getting out of this rainy crumminess and going to see Lori at the Elks Lodge in South Bend. 2:35. She is there for Roof Sit on the Road going on till 7 o'clock. 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

0: 3, is it safe to say most of us love pizza? It's delicious, right? Well, there is a viral pizza that has people just vacationing to California to get this one small shop pizza. Here's what it is. A Teenage Mutant Ninja Turtle pizza. Now, don't get me wrong. I love the Ninja Turtles. Michelangelo's my guy. He's my spirit animal. But would you honestly travel to California to get a Teenage Mutant Ninja Turtle? Oh, yeah, pizza. And not just because it's that. It's over $50. I forgot to say that. $50. Over 50 bucks for a Teenage Mutant Ninja Turtles pizza that looks like the same pizza we can get around here in Michiana. You wouldn't travel that far, would you? Or are you like, I would do it just to say I did it. E-83.
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3: Hi, it's Lori from the Midday Show. Roofs sit on the road, and we are so grateful that one of our stops is once again the host of our incredible waffle breakfast, the South Bend Elks Lodge number 235.

0: that. But what we're here for tonight is to raise awareness and donations for Roost-It. And I know the weather is so bad out, but it's so nice and warm and dry in here right now. And the people here, as I've been telling you since last Saturday, are so wonderful, warm, and welcoming. And Lance, a lot of times people don't know exactly what the Elks Club do. If you could kind of fill us in a little bit.
1: Yeah, so we are a charitable and patriotic organization. We give back to veterans in our community, as well as we work with the youth of our community to help promote healthy lifestyles. 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And tomorrow night, we'll be honoring our graduating seniors and donating three $1,000 scholarships to the three winners there.
0: Fantastic. So again, they do so much good work for this community, and it's so generous of them to offer to help us raise donations and awareness for the prevention of child abuse here in Michiana with our Roost-It on the road. I am here until 7 o'clock. 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

Unity 3, we're getting closer by the day to our boy band concert. You've heard about this, right? My Big Perm's big birthday bash and fireworks show going down Friday, July 3rd at Four Winds Field, featuring the boy band Larger Than Life. They're going to be rocking the stage, performing all your boy band favorites from Backstreet, NSYNC, New Kids on the Block, all of them. 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Since it is a boy band concert, text me B-O-Y right now to 574-289-9393. Text me the word boy, and I'm going to text you all the details on where to buy your tickets for our boy band concert. Text me the word boy. So it's an all-ages show, and tickets are very affordable, very cheap. We know times are tough, so tickets are going to start at $15, and the highest ticket is going to be $49. Now listen, that $49 ticket, that is premium VIP. That's going to get you free two-hour buffet, free food and free beer and free wine. So that's a pretty good ticket. That's where I'll be at. So get your tickets now. Unity3.com. After the concert, we're going to have a fireworks show. So it's going to be the best night ever. Let's get you tickets right now. Text me the word BOY, B-O-Y, to 574-289-9393. Come on, I know you want to get your concert on with Unity 3. Don't wait. Text me the word boy, B-O-Y, right now so I can get you that ticket link. Come on, text me the word boy, B-O-Y.

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2: Hi, it's Lori from the Midday Show. How lucky am I to get out of the rain and into the nice, warm, and dry confines of South Bend Elks Lodge number 235 at 3535 McKinley Avenue in Mishawaka. We had such a great time with them at our waffle breakfast on Saturday. They said, hey, why don't you come back and hang out with us and we'll collect some more donations while we're here tonight for the benefit of Roof Sit. And I'm here with Lance Gustin once again. And Lance, you're everything Elks. You can tell me, you can educate me, you can educate the public about, first of all, the Elks do amazing work here in our community, but what's the benefits to being a member of the Elks Club?
3: Well, by being a member of the Elks Club, you can go to any Elks Lodge throughout the United States. To become a member, you have to be at least 21 years of old and an American citizen. You can stop in here at the lodge, or you can go to www.elks.org and fill out a membership application. If you come in, we'll take you on a tour and we'll talk about the Elks and just get to know you and see if it's something you'd like to join.
2: And we experienced it when we were here on Saturday because you do so much for the veterans. You are here to support our veterans. And the gentleman had walked in and he had a really expensive car repair bill and he needed it for his work. And by the time he left, he had a hot meal thanks to our waffles. And also you were there to help him financially. So we got to see firsthand how you support the veterans community.
3: Yeah, veterans are, like I said, very important to us. Our motto is, as long as there are veterans, the Benevolent and Protective Order of Elks will always be there. So we will never forget the men and women who have served and have, you know, paid the ultimate sacrifice for the freedom of our country.
2: And I also noticed, too, besides all the good work you do, you guys really know how to party. There's a bingo thing going on over here, and it's looking fierce.
3: Yeah, tonight, every Wednesday, we do play bingo here at the lodge. Early birds start at 6:30. Regular bingo starts at 7 p.m. A regular packet is $11. And if it's your birthday month, you get a free packet.
2: Oh, look at me. Hey, it's my birthday month. I'm heading on back. We're here till 7 o'clock. We are here to collect donations and raise awareness for Roof Sit. 30 years of Roof Sit. It's Roof Sit on the road. I'm Lori here till 7 with U93.

0: 83, it's Big Perm, and I am out for the night. Thank you for listening to the show today. Appreciate you for that. I'll be back tomorrow afternoon, starting at 2 o'clock with two shots at those somber concert tickets, one at 2 and another one at 5. And, of course, if you have yet to get your tickets for my Big Perm's Big Birthday Bash, you can get your boy band on. Text me the word BOY, B-O-Y, to 289-9393 right now. Text me the word BOY. I'm going to go work on the one-hour-long edition of the Friday Dance Party, making sure that's good to go for us on Friday so I can bring the party. Have a good night. Much love. 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
5: 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We get November isn't summer, but with weather in Michiana, it might still feel like it. 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
0: 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We get November isn't summer, but with weather in Michiana, it might still feel like it.
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